0: Actually, before we get into it, someone said quite a funny text. We played the song Forever in Blue Jeans, Neil Diamond's song. Someone texted in to say, what a deal. I always thought he was singing Reverend Blue Jeans. And I thought, what a silly song. Oh, well, it's never too late to learn what the correct lyrics of a song are. Trevor in Croydon Park, good evening again.
1: That's a surprise.
0: What's a surprise? That you're first?
1: Yeah.
0: Well, if you ring early, that's a chance you've got to take. Right. Well, question one, what character did actor Johnny Depp play in the Pirates of the Caribbean movie franchise?
1: Captain Jack Sparrow.
0: Captain Jack Sparrow is correct, Trevor. Question two. I'm going to play you a snippet of a 2012 song. I want you to tell me the name of the song and the artist. Are you ready?
1: Probably not, but...
0: Okay, I'm giving it a go. 3, 2, 1. What was that?
1: 2012.
0: Do you want to hear it again?
1: Yeah, it's kind of familiar, but...
0: Okay, have another go.

week. It's a last-minute chance for me to spend some time with you, which means I'd love to hear from you. 1300 700 222 is the number you can call and have a chat to us today on Australia All Over. We're going to talk about some interesting flood markers shortly. Well, one in particular has taken my eye this week. There are interesting ones right around the country, though, on the sides of pubs, next to rivers and streams. You often get the rule up, but look, towns can get a bit more creative than that. It can involve trees. It can involve

0: Whether you're in the truck, in bed, in the kitchen, however you're listening to the radio this morning on Australia or all over, you're ready to attack the day after Pip Courtney's intro music. The host of Landline is on the line to have a chat to you now. Hi, Pip.
1: Good morning. Is everyone awake now?
0: Oh, I'm rocking. I'm ready to go. Why that song?
1: I had a really long drive from Brisbane to Gundawindi a couple of months ago. I reckon I played that song 100 times on the way there and way back.